0: Well, his style wasn't as outrageous as his bandmate Martin Gore, and his dance moves not as dramatic as frontman Dave Gahan, Andy Fletcher, Fletch from Depeche Mode. He was the band's backbone. He was a synthesizer nerd, and that's such an important part of their sound, and he was also, like, super responsible. He kind of acted as their manager and looked after their money for almost 20 years. And today, remembering Fletch on the anniversary of his birthday, born today in 1961, and we sadly lost him at the age of 60 back in 2022. XPN, Amber Miller in and with you until Culture Cypher Radio at 10 o'clock here at XPN.
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2: 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And Philly songwriter Greg Mendez has a new album, too. 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
0: Let's go. Next month, new album coming from Grace Potter. We'll get it August 21st. It's called Trespasser. From it here on XP, and this tune called Love Me Not.

0: When's the last time you rode a seesaw? If you can't remember when, it's been too long. Something adults don't do way enough of. We'll have fun in general, I think. Ride my seesaw from the Moody Blues. And things one might say while riding a seesaw. Yip, yip, yow. Caroline Rose, the new one. I'm Amber Miller. Heads up that for our Philadelphia listeners, around 11 p.m. tonight, we're taking the 88.5 FM transmitter off of the air briefly for routine maintenance. The work will take less than an hour. If all goes well, we expect to be back up by midnight. 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The other signals around the region will not be affected. That's starting at 11 tonight and expecting it lasts less than an hour. Fingers crossed.
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0: Quick, name an artist with an album titled Highway to Hell. First thing that might come to your mind, AC/DC, they put it out in 1979. But if Philly's Star Moles has anything to say about it, you will, you'll think of her new album. It's called Highway to Hell. It's out now from it. Overdog here on XPN. It's some Philly music.

0: Before There Was Song 2, there was Beetlebum. It was the first single released from that self-titled album in 1997. XPN and Blur. Situation from Johnny Blue Skies and Sober Barty Strange. Starting the set with some Philly music, Star Moles, a song off the album Highway to Hell called Overdog.
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2: 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This week, we got a lot of classic cuts on deck. We're going to hear Gangstar, Bugs in the Attic, Tuxedo. We got a lot of good music on deck, so make sure you tune in Wednesday night at 10 p.m. It's Culture Cypher Radio, hip-hop and beyond, right here on XPN.
0: On the new Tori Amos album, there are lizard demons. There are witches and gods and priestesses. I mean, the album's called In Times of Dragons. What were you expecting? It's Tori on XPN with Gasoline Girls.

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0: Definitely not Kurt Vile's only representation on our Philly 250 countdown over the weekend, but it was his first appearance at number 181. I mean, you kind of have to include something from an album titled Philadelphia Has Been Good to Me, XPN and Kurt. Also, the newest song by far on the countdown overall. 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I hope your stress levels went down by, I don't know, half listening to Euphoria, Delirium, and Tori Amos' Gasoline Girls here at XPN.
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0: Happy National Video Game Day from Lana. And XPN, I'm Amber Miller. I'm not much of a gamer. My video game days ended after you had to stop blowing in the cartridges of the original Nintendo. Like, I tapped out after Super Mario Brothers, the original, and The Legend of Zelda. And I never looked back. But if it's your thing, cool. We celebrate musically. That's how we celebrate everything here at XPN.
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0: Noah Kahan says one of his favorite things is being on stage and hearing the fans singing his songs back to him. So pat yourself on the back, Philadelphia. Boy, did we sing. He said it's the best feeling in the world. From the Great Divide, Noah with Doors here at XPN.

0: taking on the Doobie Brothers. But with all toy instruments, kids' instruments. Whatever happened to that band, Self? It's been 26 years since they put the album Gizmodgerie out, featuring that cover, What a Fool Believes. It's on XPN. Father John Misty doing the payoff, his latest. Emmy Lou and Noah Kahn with Doors.
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0: When the new album from Weezer comes out later this summer, of course, it's going to come on colored vinyl. It's the gold album, so of course it's being printed on yellow gold vinyl. It's a pre-order exclusive if you want to add that pretty thing to your collection. 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

0: Hello, Mr. Artist to Watch, Alex Amen. It's Cabin by the Sea on XPN. He's very soulful sounding, kind of old school, maybe like an old soul situation. And yes, he is in fact a sailor. He sailed from Washington to Canada last summer on a sailboat that he fully restored on his own. Impressive. He's like a Renaissance man. Before Alex, Laverne Baker, David Gray, and a new one from Weezer.
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Happy birthday, Beck. It seems like he never ages, but he does. He's 56 today. Mixed Business, back to Midnight Vultures here at XPN. Womack Sisters, new music that sounds old school, throwback. Some really cool influences there on Chauffeur, Supertramp, and Langhorne Slim. I'm Amber Miller. A heads up that about 11 o'clock tonight, we're going to be taking our 88.5 transmitter off of the air briefly. It's routine maintenance. The work should take less than an hour. We expect that we'll be back up and running on 88.5 FM here in Philadelphia by midnight. 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The other XPN signals will go unaffected. Want to not catch you off guard. So now you know. John Morrison with Culture Cypher Radio, taking you up until 11 o'clock. He's in just a sec for an hour of hip hop and beyond after this new one from Pete Yorn.

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1: This is Culture Cypher Radio, hip-hop and beyond, right here on XPN. And as always, I'm your host, John Morrison. We got a lot of dope classic cuts coming up for this next hour. We're going to get into some Gangstar. We're also going to hear Bugs in the Attic, Common, Pete Rock, Brother Ali. We got a wide range of good songs to get to this evening. But first, let's start off with a cover of Jane's Addiction's Summertime Rolls. This is a nice electronic version by the band Puricane, starting this first set of music off with their cover of Summertime Rolls.

0: This is Culture Cypher Radio, Hip Hop and Beyond on XPN. And in that last set, we just heard Log, that's spelled L-O-G-G, and their tune Dancing Into the Stars. Before that, we heard Imperial Brothers with We Come to Rock. That was the We Dub to Scratch mix of We Come to Rock. Before that, we heard 4Hero with Escape That. That was the New Sector Movement's remix of that tune. And we started the set off with Puricane and their cover of Jane's Addiction's Summertime Rolls. We're going to take our first break of the evening and come right back with some more music. Again, I'm John Morrison. This is Culture Cypher Radio on XPN.
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0: 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And next up, we're going to play a cut that I love playing at parties. People always come up to the DJ booth and ask me, like, yo, what song is that? This is Tuxedo doing kind of a version of It Ain't No Fun If the Homies Can't Have None. But this version is called Number One.

0: This is Culture Cypher Radio, Hip Hop and Beyond on XPN. And in that last set, we just heard Sharon Redd with her tune, Never Gonna Give You Up. Before that, we heard the Pendletons with Life to Me, Bugs in the Attic with Consequences, and we started the set off with Tuxedo and their song Number One. We're going to take our final break and come right back with some more music. 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
1: 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And Philly songwriter Greg Mendez has a new album, too. 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

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Perception and observation is clinical. More headspace, I've been shaving off my occipital. They say you can't hate who you don't love.

So I actually recut the hook for Cast Aside. I went down like the way that you told me to the when I was at your crib. I just thought that the original way I heard it, I was like, well, maybe I could pull it off. But so I recut the hook and it goes down instead of up now. And I think it sounds way better.

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And in that last set, we just heard Lion Milk with Lover's Theme. Before that, we heard Brother Ali with Cast Aside, Common and Pete Rock with their tune All Kinda Ideas, Little Sims with Angel, and we started the set off with Gangstar featuring Inspector Deck. That tune was called Above the Clouds. I'm going to get out of here. Thank y'all so much for listening, as always. This has been Culture Cypher Radio on XPN, and I'll see y'all next week. Peace.

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0: Of course, we think of Lenny as a guitar player because he's a great guitar player. But his very first instrument was the drums when he was 3 years old. And it wasn't exactly the drums. It was pots and pans in the kitchen. But, you know, he played them like drums. So we're going to let that slide. Are You Gonna Go My Way from Lenny. I'm Amber Miller, back in and with you until midnight here at XPN.
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0: Music out of Melbourne, Australia here on XPN, where right now it's actually tomorrow morning. It's Grace Cummings with I'm Not Crazy.

Ian Hunter and Courtney Barnett here at XPN, where we're looking forward to a doubleheader for Free at Noon this week, this Friday. Across the hall at World Stage, we got American football and Phillies' Greg Mendez. You can totally still join us in person, xpn.org, to reserve your spot. And this is from Greg's new album, Beautyland. It's I Wanna Feel Pretty.

Got the Hombres here at XPN. Can't be wrong from the new low-cut Connie album, Living in the USA, and hooray for the riffraff. I'm Amber Miller. Tomorrow, another Throwback Thursday here at XPN. Get ready for Jam Nation. All of the things you think that are jam and jam band related, you're right. And then some. Will kick off tomorrow morning, 6 a.m. with the XPN Morning Show with Kristen and Bob for another Throwback Thursday. This is new from Modest Mouse.

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all the critics who got advance review copies of the new Rolling Stones album, Foreign Tongues, they love it. They're raving about it. Something to, you know, keep in mind. Can we always trust critics? No, but like, seems to be pretty much unanimous. Rough and Twisted here on XPN. Heard Vieux Farka Touré and Krungbin Tango Bara and Te Vistas Don't Go. I love how hard Devin Gilfillian goes for it on this new song here at XPN. It's Black Dog Rabbit Hole.

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1: I'm John DiLiberto, and you're hearing echoes from PRX. There are some people who think that only seasoned musicians should create music, while others believe it should be open to anyone, even if you can't play. Last spring, Ben Neal was published in the book Diffusing Music, Trajectories of Sonic Democratization. Ben Neal talks about a history of opening up music to everyone, from the futurist to Fluxus to AI.
2: Deskilling and reskilling. Technology takes over and makes it so that a lot of the skills, they're not needed anymore.
1: Ben Neal's book, Diffusing Music, Trajectories of Sonic Democratization, has just been published in paperback after being out last year in a very expensive hardbound book. I talked to him, the creator of the Mutant Trumpet, today on Echoes. Here's music from our July CD of the month, High Remembrance by Unwed Sailor.

You're hearing Echoes from PRX, and I'm John DiLiberto. Coming up in this hour, I talk to Ben Neal. He's the creator of The Mutant Trumpet and has released a string of great albums since the early 1990s. Last spring, he released a book called Diffusing Music, Trajectories of Sonic Democratization. It's all about how music is becoming an interactive global exercise that is opening up music making to anybody, even non-musicians. We go from early 20th century futurists to AI. That book came out as a very expensive, hardbound academic book last spring, but now it has been released in a substantially less expensive paperback. I've got that interview for you and new tracks by Ben Neal from his album Amalgam Sphere. Let's start our trip, though, with Ludovico Einaudi, The Summer Portraits Live.

Great piece, very minimalist, from Forest Fang, from his album Radiance and the Receding Light. A Pace, the name of that track. That came out of Karine, from her album Physics Universal Love Language. We had a great interview with Karine this past year. You can find that up in the Echoes podcast. And this album was number 3 on the Best of Echoes 2026 so far. You can see that complete list up on our website at echoes.org. In Stupendo before that, with Old Home, Not Yet Built, and another album that was on our Best of list, Emerald Press by Gem Club, coming in at number 28. And up at the top, new music from Ludovico Einaudi, The Summer Portraits Live. We heard Punta Bianca. Stay with me, we're going to be talking with Ben Neal as Echoes continues from PRX. 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That's echoes.org. You're hearing Echoes from PRX.

0: Bridget Calls Me Baby broke out of the Chicago indie rock scene with comparisons to the Smiths, while frontman Wes Levins was being compared to Roy Orbison. They just put out their sophomore album, Irreversible. And coming up, a live performance with the band in studio. It's Bridget Calls Me Baby on the next World Cafe.
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2: You're hearing echoes from PRX, and I'm John DiLiberto. Music is everywhere, and now music creation is almost everywhere. And according to Ben Neal, that's a good thing. Ben Neal is the renowned creator of the Mutant Trumpet and has been on the bleeding edge of music technology for decades. He's a part of multiple music movements, working with John Cage and Lamont Young, among many others. He was the curator of New York's avant-garde birthing place, The Kitchen. Now he has a book called Diffusing Music, Trajectories of Sonic Democratization. I'm talking to Ben Neal on the Riverside app from his home in the Hudson River Valley. His hair has gone pure white since we last spoke in 2016, but he still has that boyish look while wearing black horn-rimmed glasses. Neal is something of a Forrest Gump of modern music in that he's turned up at many key points and with many iconic figures in music, including John Cage, Lamont Young, John Hassell, DJ Spooky, and John Cale. His book is a history of modern music that points to a world where everyone can be a creator.
3: The idea is that music has become more and more participatory and accessible. It's become easier and easier for anyone to create and distribute music over the years, particularly in the last 25 years. One of the things that I focus on in the earlier chapters of the book, the main thing that I focus on, is how this idea of musical democratization is something that has been around for decades in the creative field, going back to, you know, people like Cage and the Fluxus artists, minimalism, and there's a whole history of that. And I talk about the Futurists, Marcel Duchamp's music, which is very little known, and I really trace it, you know, up to the present time. The idea of the democratization really starts in the music itself, and the idea of using chance operations or using a system like serialism to equalize all the 12 tones, and then as more and more technology gets introduced, it becomes much more of a socially participatory phenomenon.
2: He talks about the Italian futurists in the early 20th century. They made music that didn't require virtuosity on an instrument because they were creating their own easily played devices like the Intono Rumore, which created noise that the futurists considered music. Came John Cage to embrace the sounds of the world outside the concert hall.
3: The whole idea of art merging with life, you know, that's one of the other themes of this. I mean, that's another way that you can talk about creative democratization. And of course, Cage's 4 minutes and 33 seconds, The Silent Piece, was the ultimate realization of that. And I talk about in the book that when he was asked, you know, what did he feel like was his most successful piece, he said The Silent Piece. And that every other piece that he did, he was always thinking about that when he did it. So basically, even going so far as to imply or to say that we didn't need to have composers or music. We just needed to listen to whatever was going on around us.
4: I mean,
2: Composed in 1952, the silent piece, officially called 4 minutes 33 seconds, consists of a pianist closing the piano lid, and except for opening and closing the lid to mark the next two movements, sits there for 4 minutes and 33 seconds. The pianist wasn't the performer. The audience and venue were the creators of the sound. Trust me, I'm actually playing a track here with pianist Denis Flores at the piano, and in this instance, you and your space are performing. Another example of democratization that Neil cites is Lamont Young, the godfather of minimalism. Neil recorded with Young, including the melodic version of the second dream of the high tension line Step Down Transformer.

It is a very democratized work in the sense that it's an improvisation game. And everyone is playing according to a set of rules. And what it really requires is for all the musicians to know what everyone else is doing all the time and be able to respond to that. And the sort of goal of the work is, or one of the goals of it, is to create a beautiful whole that follows these rules. There are only four pitches in the piece, and every note you play is held for as long as you can hold it. Like so much of his music, it's all long sustaining tones. But it's actually a very sophisticated model of musical democratization in that sense.

0: Ben Neal also finds this democratization in Jerry Reilly's epic work from 1964 in C.
1: Yeah, it's similar to the Second Dream a little bit, in a way, in that, you know, everybody plays from the same material, everyone is an equal player. There is also a rule that you're not supposed to get more than three or four motives apart from everyone else. So similar to the Second Dream, even in a big group, you have to always really be listening. Am I dragging behind, or am I jumping too far ahead?

It's an amazing piece. I would almost go so far to say it saved music. And the daringness of to actually call it in C, to assert tonality in the environment that was going on at that time, which was this total serialism where the music had become more and more about a kind of advanced mathematical idea and not really listening to music. The famous Milton Babbitt quote, "Who cares if they listen?" And, you know, to bring it back to something that is just this resonant, you know, amazing structure that is different each time it's performed, but also has an integrity each time it's performed. I think it's really a true masterpiece.

0: Neil sees music in this new democracy as an ever-changing concept. He cites DJ culture and remixing works from one person that can be transformed by many. It's a concept that, of course, Brian Eno was ahead of decades ago.
1: He has been someone who's been really an advocate for this whole idea with his generative music, and there's a quote going back to the 90s from him in the book where he says, we might get to the point to where our grandchildren might say, you mean you used to listen to a piece of music the same way every time? That ultimately all music might become much more participatory, interactive. And we see a lot of that with just even with social media, the way that people often share music now. They don't just share it as it is. They do something to it.

0: This brings us all to artificial intelligence, which may be the most consequential realization of music's democratization. You don't need any technical skills or music theory knowledge to create a piece of music.
1: Yeah, de-skilling. De-skilling and re-skilling, you know, so that technology takes over and makes it so that a lot of the skills that were required are just, you know, they're not valid anymore, or they're not needed anymore. I mean, of course, we see that today really exploding with AI, with writing, with ChatGPT, and with music, it's happening too. I don't think it's not quite there yet to the point where it is with writing and, I guess, images too.
0: You can just go to a program like Boomy, Amper, or Orb Production Suite. Give a few simple commands like generate a slow emotional piano piece in C minor, similar to a film soundtrack, or create an upbeat electronic track with a fast tempo and a catchy melody, or generate a medieval style lute composition in the key of D Dorian. By the way, all those commands were provided to me by ChatGPT. This track is provided by Skyg from the album Hello World, AI generated music.

0: Daniel is not afraid of AI. He sees it as part of the noosphere. That's a concept he got from early 20th century priest Pierre Teilhard de Chardin via late 20th century psychedelic philosopher Terence McKenna. It refers to the sphere of human thought, or kind of a thinking layer of the biosphere that encompasses the influence of human consciousness and mental activity on the planet.
1: I do see it as being part of the same trajectory of creativity just becoming more and more collective, because that's really what artificial intelligence is, really collective intelligence. And that's what's so controversial about it, because it's tapping everything that's done before, the noosphere, you know, it's mining all of that and creating something that is a kind of collective intelligence, collective creativity. So it's another manifestation of that. And it's just in its infancy, obviously.
0: It may be in its infancy, but Ben Neil is sure to be on the bleeding edge of it. Nevertheless, his mutant trumpet is sure to always be part of his music. We didn't get to that here, but in the Echoes podcast, we'll have a bonus section with Ben demonstrating this remarkable instrument.

0: Ben Neal's new book is Diffusing Music, Trajectories of Sonic Democratization, published by Bloomsbury Academic. Today, I've only scratched the surface of this deep and fascinating read. I'll have a link to Ben Neal's book in the posting for the show. As I mentioned, it has been issued.
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0: Three tracks from Ben Neill. That last one was from his 2015 album, Horizonal, and that came out of two tracks from his latest release, Amalgam Sphere. We heard Bliss Speak 3 and Free Runner. Before all that, really great interview with Ben Neill. And if you missed it, you can catch it in the Echoes podcast. 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It's also where you can reach out to us. Once again, Echoes, echoes.org. I'm John DiLiberto. More Echoes ahead from PRX. Ahead in the next hour, music by Liminal Drifter. He's an electronic artist from Western Australia. He's got a pretty amusing take on sampling vocal snippets. We'll hear from his album, Cowboy Pilgrim. Giddy up in the next hour of Echoes from PRX.
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0: I'm John DiLiberto, and you're hearing Echoes from PRX. I have a lot of new music ahead for you, including Widows Speak from their album Roses, and Tom Caulfield from Quiet Modern. I also have something off a forthcoming release by Tycho called Love Like Raindrops Made of Light. He uses a lot of vocals on this album, including a previously released track with Interpol's Paul Bank, but he also does the ethereal vocal thing with a Seattle dream pop artist, C. Lemon.

New music by Tycho. It's ahead on Echoes. Hammocks, A Second Coming was a Moonrise, is going to be a big album for us in 2026. We had a great interview with them a while back. It was an Echoes CD of the month, and this recording was also number two on the Best of Echoes 2026 so far. And The Second Coming was a Moonrise. This is We Close Our Eyes So We Can See.

You're hearing Echoes from PRX, and I'm John DiLiberto. Coming up, new music from Kenobi and David Helbling and Scott Rich. But first, here's Mark Isham. He's got a new album coming out called At the Carousel Club, and it goes into a lot of different places. He's only released one track so far, but it has a lot of different elements in it, and it's the title piece, At the Carousel Club.

David Elpling and Scott Rich, Breath of a Flower, off the album Through the Thought Horizon. That was number 14 on the Best of Echoes 2026 so far. Elder Island ahead of that with Bigger Than Us. And Kenobi before that. He also appeared on our Best of Echoes 2026 so far list with his album Open Your Mind, coming in at number 25. You can see that complete list on our website at echoes.org. Kate Cannon preceded from her album Shadows, and Mark Isham up at the top, really interesting track, At the Carousel Club. Coming up in the next half hour, I've got some Tycho and Widowsweek as Echoes continues from PRX. Supporting Echoes is Wayfarer Music, who've released an Echoes benefit album, Common Community. It's a recording of all original ambient tracks from artists including Brandon Lane, Andrew Schoen, Dino Pacifici, Sean O'Brien Smith, Michelle Qureshi, and more. For more information, go to echoes.org. That's Echoes, echoes.org. 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

You're hearing Echoes from PRX, and I'm John DiLiberto. Got some Tori Amos ahead for you, but first, here's Liminal Drifter off the album Cowboy Pilgrim.

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1: The best of Echoes 2026 so far, and Luminal Drifter up at the top. 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You can see that list at echoes.org. That's also where you can get a playlist for today's show. Once again, that's Echoes, E-C-H-O-E-S. .org. A July CD of the month is Unwed Sailor's High Remembrance, and that came in at number two on the Best of Echoes 2026 so far.

0: Tom Caulfield with Chamber Wolf from his album Quiet Modern, and that came out of Wondering by Widowspeak from the album Roses. Definitely a Mazzy Star feel to that band. An Unwed Sailor up at the top with Cinnamon. I'm John DiLiberto. Thank you for being with me today on Echoes. If you want to reach out to us, go to our website at echoes.org. Jeff Town is the producer of the show. Our production assistant is Jenny Baer. Partial funding is made possible by the Blatt Family Foundation and the Pennsylvania Council on the Arts.
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0: On the next Echoes, new music to soothe your soul by Liz Addison. Her latest album is Songs from the Mara, inspired by her sojourns to Kenya and her environmental work there. I'm John DiLiberto, and it's all part of the chilled environment of Echoes from PRX.
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0: Bridget Calls Me Baby broke out of the Chicago indie rock scene with comparisons to the Smiths, while frontman Wes Levins was being compared to Roy Orbison. They just put out their sophomore album, Irreversible. And coming up, a live performance with the band in studio. It's Bridget Calls Me Baby on the next World Cafe.
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We've got all the news, tunes, and good vibes you need to get another day started right, plus kicking off another Throwback Thursday at 6 a.m. on the XPN Morning Show. 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

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And Philly songwriter Greg Mendez has a new album, too. It's out now, called Beautyland. I couldn't believe it, I felt so free. American Football are at Franklin Music Hall tomorrow night, while Greg Mendez plays the First Unitarian Church. 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

good morning. Good morning and welcome to a new day. It's a Thursday morning, the ninth day of the month of July. I'm Robert Drake. It's good to have you here on this early hour. Hope you had a good night. Time to pour our first cup of the day and get things underway with our wake-up song. Each weekday morning at 5, I got a wake-up song for you. Today's wake-up song comes all the way from East Norton, from Neil, who listens to us up there. Neil suggested the song Wash by the band Pearl Jam from their 10 album. Neil wrote, I have been a fan of Pearl Jam for 35 years since their existence, and as a matter of fact, I saw them and Smashing Pumpkins open up for the Chili Peppers at Rec Hall at Penn State my senior year, 1991. I've been with them before they even took off. But they are about to play Ohana in September of this year and will be debuting their new drummer. So I thought, why not play a song that you never really hear on the radio? So Neil suggested the song Wash by Pearl Jam. So that's our wake-up song this Thursday morning on XPN.

0: Bridget Calls Me Baby broke out of the Chicago indie rock scene with comparisons to the Smiths, while frontman Wes Levins was being compared to Roy Orbison. They just put out their sophomore album, Irreversible. And coming up, a live performance with the band in studio. It's Bridget Calls Me Baby on the Next World Cafe.
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Death Cab for Cutie here at XPN with Riptides from their latest. Also, Sunflower Bean, the heavy in the mix. We started things off back at 5 with our wake-up song, Pearl Jam, from the 10 album. We played Wash. Thanks again to Neil, huge fan of Pearl Jam from East Norton, for suggesting that one. 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Good morning. I'm Robert Drake with you until 6 o'clock. Kristen Curtis and Bob Umbera in at 6 here on XPN. We're looking for a little more humidity today, a chance for a thunderstorm, but outside chance at least. Other than that, just a pretty simple, standard summer day in Philadelphia. Highs will be in the upper 80s to near 90 at some spots. Let's get right back to music, some 80s sound from

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Music from Cheap Trick, from Dream Police, and Way of the World here at XPN. You two in there as well. Interpol, new single, See Out Loud. Some Bruce Springsteen in there too. Flaming Groovy starting things off. I'm Robert Drake. Hey, have yourself a great day today. Do make the most of it. Get ready for our Jam Nation celebration. It's happening at 6, our Throwback Thursday theme throughout the day here at XPN. Some great surprises lined up for you. I'll be back tomorrow morning with another wake-up song at 5. And again, tomorrow night for Land of the Lost, Rock of the 80s, starting at 7 o'clock, right after the funk, right here at XPN. This is West Side Cowboy.

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0: Morning Dew, as we begin the XPN Morning Show, another throwback Thursday, July 9th, 6:06 in the morning. Actually, today is the 31st anniversary of the last time that band, the Grateful Dead, played with Jerry Garcia. It was in Chicago in 1995. I'm sure Bob will talk about that a little bit later when we get to the daily music history portion of the program. We've got a lot to cover between now and then. I'm Kristen Curtis. Bob Umbera is here. Good morning, my friend.
1: Good morning, and welcome to Gem Nation.
0: Yes, that's the theme today until 8 o'clock tonight when we'll have the World Cafe with Stephen Kaleo, and we're using that hashtag TBTXPN.
1: Jam bands, and some that you may not realize are jam bands, right?
0: Yeah, the definition is
1: kind of wide.
0: A little wider than you may expect. It's not just going to be like the Grateful Dead's and the Fishes of the world.
1: Right.
0: We'll get into like bluegrass too and some psychedelic stuff.
1: Yeah, we're going to play about what, 3-4 songs an hour?
0: It's probably a good guesstimation, yeah.
1: Yes. Hey, no. We're going to have fun with it.
0: I know.
1: We got a lot of fans out there. So yeah, we're doing that. I'll have more news about if you're planning on going to next Tuesday night's All-Star game in Philly, some important news that you'll want to know and keep in mind. And also now 6 players will represent the Phillies.
0: Oh, really?
1: At the All-Star game. Another player's been added.
0: That's interesting.
1: Yes.
0: And so
1: you might be surprised, but so we'll talk about that. And, you know, we got it all covered this morning.
0: Yeah, lots of news. Emmy nominations came out last night. We'll see what we can get into. Thanks so much for getting your day started with us on XPN.
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0: Here's someone who was just in town and will be back in September for shows at the Newton Theater, the Grand in Wilmington, Delaware, and the Appel Center for the Performing Arts in York, Pennsylvania. Is currently as a special guest on the road with Chris Stapleton. It's Molly Tuttle. That's going to leave a mark. XPN.

0: sets a good example of what you're going to get for this Jam Nation Throwback Thursday today on XPN. Weather Report, truly a melting pot kind of band with members from all over the world that has multiple connections here in Philadelphia. Of course, Jaco Pastorius on bass, Alfonso Johnson, also jazz bassist in the group at some point, switching out members a whole lot, including Carlos Santana on that particular song in a very improvisational style. It's funky, it jams. That is what we're going to be doing today until 8 o'clock tonight. This is the name of that one after Umphrey's McGee. Some more traditional jam band for you there within the kitchen. Okay, it's 6:22. Bob and Barry, we need that first update of the day.
1: You got it, Kristen. Good morning. And unfortunately, we begin with some sad news and a notable passing in the music world. Singer Bonnie Tyler has died after being hospitalized for the past several weeks. What?

0: Bonnie Tyler was 75 years old. Her family says that she unexpectedly passed away last night in a hospital in Portugal as a result of the illness for which she was being treated. Last month, she emerged from a month-long medically induced coma after undergoing emergency surgery for a perforated intestine. The Welsh singer gained global popularity in the 1970s and 80s for her power ballads, including Holding Out for a Hero, It's a Heartache, and, of course, this one, Total Eclipse of the Heart. Again, Bonnie Tyler, dead at the age of 75. Other news, the United States has launched new airstrikes against Iran, which responded by targeting Bahrain, Kuwait, and Qatar. The strikes came hours after President Trump signaled the end of the ceasefire and warned that a new round of U.S. attacks was coming, even as he attempted to shrug off suggestions of a return to full-scale war. The Democratic Party in Maine has voted to hold a convention now that Graham Plattner has announced he is dropping out of the state's U.S. Senate race after a former girlfriend accused him of sexual assault. The Democrat who denies the allegation has faced considerable pressure from his own party to quit the race. The first-time candidate also has been accused of trying to influence how his replacement is selected, a claim that he has also denied. And former Senate leader Mitch McConnell remains hospitalized with little else known about his health. His aides have declined to release any information about his condition, fueling speculation about his prognosis and whether he will be healthy enough to be at the Capitol when the Senate returns to Washington next week after a two-week recess. McConnell is 84 and is retiring at the end of his term in January. The Senate's top two Republicans say they have spoken individually to McConnell as the former GOP leader remains in the hospital more than 3 weeks after being admitted for undisclosed health issues. And the Phillies lost to the Reds last night, 11-5. That series will conclude tonight in Cincinnati. Meanwhile, the Phillies will have a sixth player in next Tuesday's All-Star game in Philly as pitcher Jesus Luzardo has been added to the National League roster. Still no Zach Wheeler, though, which just stuns me. Going to be partly sunny today, more humid with some heavy showers and thunderstorms possible this afternoon. In fact, a flood watch will kick in from noon until midnight tonight as we get up to 85 and partly sunny tomorrow with increasing clouds. And again, a chance of more showers and thunderstorms Friday with a high near 90. It's 72 right now under mostly clear skies at 625.
1: But I mentioned yesterday or whenever you first told us about the All-Stars coming from the Phillies, that five is my lucky number. So I hope that six is someone else's lucky number.
0: Well, you got the five plus one.
1: All there right, you we'll go. Just, yeah, we'll it's a little stay. Extra luck.
0: A little extra. A little extra
1: that.
0: Luck. Yeah.
1: I like that, Bob. Okay. A little while ago, I was saying that Molly Tuttle was just in town, and she was with this gentleman. Here's a performance he gave us at the 2025 Exponential Music Festival. It's Daniel Donato with High Country on XPN.

0: Told you when I was playing them during the weekend concert calendar highlights in the 9 a.m. hour yesterday on the XPN Morning Show that you'd be getting more Dave Matthews Band today as we explore Jam Nation for Throwback Thursday until 8 o'clock tonight. That's Ants Marching. You can catch them at their almost annual stand at Freedom Mortgage Pavilion in Camden, New Jersey on Friday and Saturday night. It's just a question of whether Mike Vasilikos is going to one or both of those shows. Tell him we said hi if you see him there. Speaking of folks who will be over in Camden, Little Feet will be joining us for the Exponential Music Festival presented by Subaru the weekend of September 18th, 19th, and 20th. Going to sound a little like that from the live record, Waiting for Columbus. That was Spanish Moon. We hope that you will come jam out with us in Wiggins Park. You can see the full lineup and get your single or three-day passes at xpnfest.org. And a track that was recorded at that very festival just last year from Daniel Donato to get that set started was High Country.
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0: Good morning, 6:42. Bob has confirmed to me in the last 30 seconds that Mike will be at both of those Dave shows. So you be on the lookout for him, all right? We're going to check in with Bob after these next couple of songs. He's going to talk about the Emmy nominations. I've got Susan Tedeschi right now with The Feeling Music Brings.

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0: Pigeons playing ping pong with King Kong on XPN after Susan Tedeschi with a solo effort from her record Wait For Me. 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
1: Live Nation supports XPN. Danny Elfman is headed to the Met Philadelphia, presented by Highmark, on September 16th for a show spanning an array of music from his career. Danny Elfman began as the singer-songwriter of rock band Oingo Boingo and went on to compose feature film scores along with works for television and stage. 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
0: 6:54, Bob, we're checking back in with you.
1: You got it, Kristen. Good morning. The Emmy nominations have been announced, and leading the way, two very popular series.

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1: And so it begins.
2: The Day in the Life Emergency Room series, The Pitt, led all Emmy nominees with 25.
3: The spotlight! God, I am glad to be here!
2: While Hacks got a record-setting 24 to lead all comedies in its final season, the totals gave HBO Max the top spot for both drama and comedy.
4: There is something about these seafaring towns.
2: Apple TV Plus horror comedy Widow's Bay got 19 nominations, while its drama Pluribus got 18.
5: How did I not realize this sooner?
2: Netflix's Beef was tops in the limited or anthology series categories with 16 nominations. Best drama series includes HBO Max's The Gilded Age, A Knight of Seven Kingdoms, and The Pitt. Apple got 3 for Slow Horses, Your Friends and Neighbors, and Pluribus. The Emmys are announced September 14th. I'm Julie Walker.
0: Well, you know, for decades, astronomers have debated whether life on Earth could survive after the sun's inevitable implosion. Well, now some new research suggests that Earth has a better chance of escaping the sun's explosion into a red giant than previously thought. Using updated models of how aging stars interact with planets, researchers have found that the gravitational forces drawing Earth toward the sun are weaker than previous models had predicted. Although this finding does not guarantee Earth's survival, it does shift the focus away from how strongly the sun pulls on planets to how much mass the sun will lose during its final stages, which will be in about 5 billion years. And the sun will be mostly occluded by clouds today.
6: Occluded?
0: And,
6: that's yes, a $5 million
0: there you,
6: word.
0: There you go. I dug hard for that one. It's going to be more humid. Some heavy showers and thunderstorms likely this afternoon and tonight. In fact, a flood watch will be in effect from noon today until midnight. Get up to about 85 with a low tonight, 72. And then partly sunny, minimal occlusion tomorrow with increasing clouds, though, with a chance of more showers and thunderstorms and a high near 90 on Friday. It's 73 right now, mostly cloudy at 656.
6: Shout out to Susan Bruner, who was my science teacher at St. Joseph's Elementary School in Downingtown. I will never forget the day she was telling us about the sun's eventual fate, and I sat there just getting chills as, I don't even know how old I was, just blown away by the life cycle of stars and various forms they can take, and just being scared until exactly what you said about it taking 5 billion years.
0: I remember having some anxiety about that too as a kid, and then thinking, okay, oh, it's billions of years away. Okay.
6: Yeah, exactly. Man, that was the beginning of my love affair with space, and I'm only here today because I'm bad at math. So let's play some music. It's Mo with New York City on XPN.

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0: That's Widespread Panic with Hope in a Hopeless World, bringing us to 7:06 on July 9th, another Throwback Thursday in effect, taking you on a tour through Jam Nation until 8 o'clock tonight, and 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of programming changes beginning next week now that Kids Corner has wrapped up. 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
0: Good morning. We'll get an update from Bob after this set of music. And it wasn't too long ago that in the music notes portion of the morning show, which we do every weekday at 7:50, that Billy Strings will be releasing a new album on August 28th, which is dedicated to his late mother and features artwork painted by her. From that forthcoming record, So Much for Goodbyes, this is Burn the Other End on XPN.

0: Good morning, you funky birds. 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
0: It is 7:23. Good morning. It is time to get an update from Bob.
2: Good morning, Kristen. Here are the headlines. The United States has carried out a new wave of airstrikes against Iran hours after President Trump said the ceasefire was over. Iran has been accused of attacking 3 commercial ships in the Strait of Hormuz earlier this week. The U.S. also revoked a waiver allowing the sale of Iranian oil on the international market. Insurance premiums for Americans who use health plans within the Affordable Care Act, or Obamacare, have surged this year and are likely to do so again next year.
3: Early rate filings show the median increase proposed by 77 health insurers in the Affordable Care Act program is 14%. Driving the increase, insurers cited mounting health care costs, regulatory changes, and the expiration of pandemic subsidies, which left them with a smaller pool of sicker patients. When the tax credits expired in January, a large number of enrollees left the marketplace. Data posted by the government showed some states lost nearly a third of their enrollee population. Similar cost drivers are also affecting private plans. Report co-author Stacy Pogue says it's a double whammy for those enrollees who don't qualify for financial help. I'm Jennifer King.
2: The last polio survivor in America to depend on an iron lung has died. Martha Ann Lillard was 78 years old. She lived more than 70 years on the life-saving machine after contracting polio at the age of 5. Tens of thousands of people died from the disease prior to the development of a vaccine by Dr. Jonas Salk. Survivors were often paralyzed, disfigured, or confined to an iron lung, which was an airtight metal cylinder which enclosed a patient's entire body, leaving only their head outside, acting as a negative pressure ventilator, forcing a patient's chest to expand and contract in order to breathe. As the disease was eradicated by childhood immunizations in the mid-1950s, so was the need for the iron lung. But by that time, Lillard could not be helped by the vaccine. The Phillies lost to the Reds last night, 11-5. Meanwhile, a 6th player from the Phillies has been added to next Tuesday's All-Star game as pitcher Jesus Luzardo makes the National League roster. And it's going to be a mostly cloudy day today, more humid, some heavy showers and thunderstorms possible this afternoon and tonight as we hit a high of 85. A flood watch will be in effect from noon until midnight, and then partly sunny tomorrow with a chance of more showers and thunderstorms with a high near 90 on Friday. 73 right now, cloudy at 7:26.
0: Thanks, Bob. We'll check back in with you in about 25 minutes, less than half an hour, for today's batch of music notes. Leftover Salmon right now with Big Wheel on XPN.

0: from the other side of the state, Pittsburgh. That's Rusted Root with Ecstasy on XP. And we're making our way through Jam Nation till 8 o'clock tonight for today's edition of Throwback Thursday. Had Locks of Dread before that by Bela Fleck and the Flecktones, who will be here in Philadelphia for a show at the Annenberg Center for the Performing Arts on November 14th.
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0: 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So I'm going back to a Free at Noon performance that aired on World Cafe when Goo stopped by September 5th of last year. 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

0: If you went to the bathroom and came back to your seat just now, yes, it was the same song. Hunger Sight has performed at Free at Noon, September 5th of just last year, 2025. That's Goose on XPN. Good morning. 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
0: Well, let's get to today's batch of music notes, which includes more newness from Phoebe Bridgers and Robin Hitchcock. And Dolly Parton is heading to New York in a shape or form. And we do have to talk about a passing.
2: Yeah, we begin with the sad news, Kristen, that we reported earlier that singer Bonnie Tyler has died after being hospitalized for the past several weeks. What?

0: Bonnie Tyler was 75. Her family says she unexpectedly passed away last night in a hospital in Portugal. Last month, she emerged from a medically induced coma after undergoing emergency surgery. The Welsh singer gained global stardom in the 1970s and 80s for her power ballads like Total Eclipse of the Heart, Holding Out for a Hero, and It's a Heartache. A new musical about the life of the one and only Dolly Parton is finally headed to Broadway next year. Dolly, a true original musical, has been in the works for some time, but will begin previews on December 7th at the St. James Theater in New York City and open on January 19th, 2027, which, by the way, will be Dolly's 81st birthday.
1: Aww, that's perfect.
0: It's just awesome. English singer, songwriter, and musician Robin Hitchcock has released a new single called Yesterday's Rain, which will be on his forthcoming new album, The Confuser, his 25th solo album and his first collection of new original songs in 4 years. And yes, Phoebe Bridgers has shared a new video for her new single, Lost Boys, which is styled after some old school video games. You can actually find it and play it at lostboysgame.phoebebridgers.com. So on her website, Lost Boys, as you probably know, is Phoebe's first new solo music in 4 years and will be on her upcoming new album, Lost Weekend, which comes out August 14th. She's also released a Lost Boys ringtone. Didn't even know you still could get those along with the video game. Yes, there you go.
1: That's cool. It makes some of the imagery I've been seeing from her, like with elf ears. And
0: makes sense. Yeah, yeah.
1: Yeah, it looks, it reminded me of like The Legends of Zelda, The Legends of Phoebe, you know?
0: She is a legend. Right.
1: All right. Hey, there is a show happening for a concert under the stars tonight. And this is the band. It's God Street Wine with Nightingale on XPN. 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

0: From the 2003 debut album Unclassified, that is Robert Randolph and the Family Band with I Need More Love on XPN, where we are exploring Jam Nation together. 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
0: 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Good morning, it's 8:03 on July 9th. I'm Kristen Curtis. We are 2 hours into this thing, and if you've thought to yourself, wait, why haven't I heard any fish if we're talking about jam bands? Well, you'd be correct. How about Deconstructed Fish? Some songs from artists, members of the band doing some solo stuff, like Trey Anastasio here with a track he performed as part of a World Cafe session. This is a live version of Money, Love, and Change on XPN.

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And tickets are on sale now for Gregory Alan Isakoff with the Philly Pops at TD Pavilion at Highmark Man August 21st. 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And you can register for a chance to win tickets to the Make the World Better Concert Weekend at the Dell Music Center.

0: Bassist for Phish, that is a solo effort from Mike Gordon called Steps, after a song off an album called 66 Steps, second of three collaborative records that he and Leo Kottke have put out together. That was Oh Well, after a live version Trey Anastasio performed for us right here at XPN of Money, Love, and Change for a World Cafe session.
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0: Good morning, it's 8:21. Yesterday at 9 a.m. I was playing some Patti LaBelle because she's got a show at the Dell Music Center tonight, and Bob's going to tell you another time you might be able to see her.
1: Yes, all part of the entertainment lineup for Tuesday night's Major League Baseball All-Star Game at Citizens Bank Park. And Patti LaBelle will be singing the national anthem before the game. Jennifer Hudson will perform America the Beautiful, accompanied by the U.S. Army Old Guard, Fife and Drum Corps, and the Philly Pops. And Boys to Men will also be performing during the All-Star Game. They will sing during the Stand Up to Cancer moment. As an aside, actor and Downingtown native Miles Teller will narrate a pregame video tribute to baseball's impact on America. And if you are going to Tuesday's All-Star Game or the Home Run Derby Monday night, SEPTA will be offering free rides home on the Broad Street subway. DraftKings is sponsoring fares from NRG Station on Monday, and the Pennsylvania Lottery will pay for fares after the game on Tuesday. SEPTA is also boosting service for the All-Star events, with six express trains running on the Broad Street line before and after the Home Run Derby and the game, and then three more inbound and outbound regional rail trains on the Lansdale, Doylestown, and Paoli-Thorndale lines are running this weekend to improve service to all the festivities taking place, including at the Pennsylvania Convention Center. And a new trail has opened at the Philadelphia Zoo, which will allow bears to walk above visitors. The Gould and Potter Crossing, which is an elevated trail for bears, is now open at the zoo at the newly established Francis J. Carey Bear Country. The trail is 16 feet above the ground and 60 feet long, and it's the latest addition to the Zoo 360 trail system, which was first launched back in 2011. And we are looking at a cloudy, more humid day today. Some heavy showers and thunderstorms are possible this afternoon and tonight as a flood watch goes into effect from noon until midnight. Today's high will hit around 85, and then partly sunny tomorrow with a chance of more showers and thunderstorms Friday with a high near 90. It's 75 degrees right now, cloudy at 8:23.
0: It's like the Philadelphia Zoo is inspired by the Wizard of Oz. Lions and tigers and bears, oh my. Those are the animals that can walk above your head.
1: Yes. Very cool.
0: I always like looking at those giant toe beans when the tigers are laying above you in the little walkway. It's so cool.
1: It's like a big habit trail for bears,
0: yeah,
1: up there, you know?
0: It's cool. I love it. And while we're talking about animals, how about some Phish now that you've heard some solo efforts? Got a jaboo. It's XPN.

0: Most events aren't planned, but this one is. You're listening to a Jam Nation Throwback Thursday. We'll be doing this until 8 o'clock tonight using that hashtag TVTXPN as we play one from Vita Blue, named after the baseball player who has actually joined them on stage at one point. This is a super group featuring Paige McConnell of Phish, who we heard right beforehand with Gotta Jaboo, Russell Batiste of The Meters, and Oteil Burbridge of the Allman Brothers Band, among a few others. And it won't be too long before we hear from them here on XPN.
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0: Good morning. Thanks for joining us. It's 8:39. In about 10 minutes, we'll tell you what happened on this date in music history. Right now, Blues Traveler with a track from their record 4. This is The Mountain Winds Again.

0: more on the funky side of things today with Donna the Buffalo and Blues Traveler doing the mountain win again. The mountains win again as part of our Jam Nation Throwback Thursday on XPN. Good morning. It's 8:49. We do have a flood watch in effect right now with a chance of thunderstorms today, mainly after 1 p.m. as we reach a high of 85. Tomorrow, mostly sunny with a slighter chance of thunderstorms and a high of about 89. Overcast and 75 in Philly right now.
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1: 1977, that a then 22-year-old Declan McManus, the soon-to-be Elvis Costello, quit his job at Elizabeth Arden Cosmetics to become a full-time musician. He worked as a computer operator at the company in West London, using his downtime to write lyrics to some of his early songs. 2 weeks after he quit the job, Elvis Costello released his debut album, My Aim Is True. On to this day in 1985. Aretha Franklin released her 30th studio album, Who's Zoomin' Who, featuring the title track along with Freeway of Love and Sisters Are Doing It for Themselves. And on July 9th of 1995...

0: changed my soul.
1: 31 years ago today, the Grateful Dead performed their last concert with Jerry Garcia. The concert took place at Soldier Field in Chicago. Garcia died 1 month later on August 9th at the age of 53. And birthdays today, Debbie Sledge of Sister Sledge is 72. Courtney Love turns 62. Isaac Brock, lead singer and guitarist of Modest Mouse, is 51. And happy birthday, Jack White, born John Gillis. Jack is 51 today.
2: That's so crazy that he and Isaac were born on the same exact day.
1: I
2: love that. They need to collaborate. Yesterday, you mentioned that it was J-Mo's birthday.
1: Yeah.
2: He turned 81. Here he is with the Allman Brothers. A little bit of a belated happy birthday to him. Here's Southbound on XBN.

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0: Oh, Bobby, you are missed. That's Mr. Weir with The Music Never Stopped, indeed, from a performance he gave World Cafe in December of 2004. Welcome to Jam Nation. If you're just tuning in, we've been doing this since 6 a.m. and we'll be doing it until 8 o'clock tonight for today's Throwback Thursday theme using that hashtag TBTXTN. 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We've done some shuffling of the evening programming now that Kids Corner is wrapped up. 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
0: I'm Kristen Curtis. Appreciate you hanging out with us. Last hour, we did a bit of a fish set. Both the band and Deconstructed as solo efforts were played. I'm going to do that with the Grateful Dead until 10 o'clock now. How about a bit of Jerry Garcia and David Grisman together? This is The Thrill Is Gone on XPN.

0: Jerry Garcia, Sugar Ray, and with David Grisman, the thrill is gone on XPN.
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0: All right, we got Bob Weir, Phil Lesh, Mickey Hart, Bill Kreutzmann, Bruce Hornsby. This is like a mishmash of some folks who played in Grateful Dead on The Other Ones. This from The Strange Remain is The Banyan Tree on XPN.

0: fell in love with Box of Rain from Grateful Dead when I heard it at the end of the final episode of Freaks and Geeks, a show that deserved way more than one season. As a matter of fact, I almost played that during our Throwback Thursday when we were talking about soundtracks of television and film. But this is Jam Nation, y'all. We're doing this until 8 o'clock tonight, and then 9 a.m. tomorrow, we've got a community-curated hour of music. Want to say thanks to Nate for being the most recent person to answer the call as I ask you to take a moment and look back over the first half of the year and tell us what your favorite albums of 2026 so far are. We're going to do like a mid-year check-in because it's hard to remember things that happened in January and February when December rolls around. So he mentioned an artist who I haven't really looked at the Facebook page yet. You can leave a comment there. You can email me in the next 15 minutes in the studio via requests at xpn.org. But the emails have totaled about 40 records so far. I'm sure there's even more than that online. But Casey Musgrave's currently in the lead. We'll see how it all shakes out tomorrow, 9 a.m.
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0: From Day of the Dead, that great compilation covers album, tribute to the Grateful Dead. 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
0: All righty. Hey, thank you for getting your day started with me and Bob Bambera. We'll be back tomorrow morning from 6 to 10 a.m. with some record release spotlights. And I got a flurry of emails. Thank you for telling me what you've been digging so far in 2026, whether you found it on XPN or not. I am curious, and I'm going to put that together now that I'm getting off the air and handing things over to Mike Vasilikos. Keep using that hashtag TBTXPN as we hang out in Jam Nation until 8 o'clock tonight when Bridget Calls Me Baby will be on World Cafe with Stephen Kaleo. Have a grateful day. Here's Indigo Girls, Uncle John's Band.

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0: WXPN. I hope you're enjoying the jams today. It is Throwback Thursday, Jam Nation style, as we welcome back our weekly jam band show, Monday nights at 8 o'clock. Today is sort of the appetizer for that, I guess you could say. All jam bands all day till 8 o'clock. Mike Vasilko is taking over for the midday portion of the thing. Sugarcraft, that is John Medeski, Billy Martin, not the baseball manager, and Chris Wood all together, Medeski, Martin, and Wood. Here on XPN, starting our time together, we're going to get into some fun jams today. I love that Hour of the Dead, and we've got a special hour coming up at noon. Dave Matthews Band back in town per usual over the summer. They're doing two shows this weekend, Friday and Saturday night. So we're going to do an hour of DMB and DMB adjacent stuff coming up at noon today. Got some fun stuff from the vault to dig into. More Dead on the way, I promise you that. And one from JJ Gray and Mofro that I love, and I think you will too, coming up after this.
1: 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Guests to Eastern State Penitentiary Historic Site, America's first penitentiary, can step inside the walls of a bold 19th century experiment in justice reform and engage with tours, exhibits, and more as they uncover history, deepen understanding of the justice system, and imagine a more just future. More information at easternstate.org.
0: And Chris Wood, who you heard with Medeski, Martin, and Wood, of course, is also part of the Wood Brothers. I got one from them coming up in this set. But Orange Blossoms, it's JJ Gray and Mofro. It is a Jam Nation theme throwback Thursday at XPN.

0: XBN, spreading a little happiness and hopefully a little joy too today. It is Throwback Thursday, Jam Nation edition, and the Wood Brothers right there, Happiness Jones, following Marcus King, the Greenville, South Carolina native, I believe, and one of those, you know, one of those musicians who kind of like emerges one of these guitar phenoms, and whew, can he play a Homesick from his 2018 album Carolina Confessions, and a little swamp rock in there too, JJ Gray and Mofro doing Orange Blossoms at XPN.
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0: Mike Vasilikos carrying on our Throwback Thursday till 2 o'clock today. We just did an hour of Grateful Dead and Grateful Dead-related music. I've actually got some Jerry Garcia coming up, a bluegrass band that he was part of back in the mid-70s. And here's a Grateful Dead cover as done by Los Lobos. This is West L.A. Fadeaway. It's XPN.

0: TexPN. And yeah, Jam Nation, our theme today. Jam bands of all different shapes and sizes and sounds. And we're doing this till 8 o'clock tonight. Old and In the Way, a bluegrass band from back in the 70s, which featured Jerry Garcia, David Grisman. I think Peter Rowan wrote that tune. Midnight Moonlight from Old and In the Way. As we continue to weave, you know, the Grateful Dead into so much of what you're going to hear today, we started with a cover of West L.A. Fadeaways done by Los Lobos, and heard a couple covers in there. String Cheese Incident with a nice version of Take Five.
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0: Well, bit overcast out there, 80 degrees in Philly right now, warming up to 85 today. There is a good chance we'll see a shower, thunderstorm throughout the day today and into the evening hours as well. Tomorrow's going to be mostly sunny. There's a slight chance we may see a shower in the evening, and pray with me that doesn't happen. I am going to be going to the Dave Matthews Band shows at in Camden tomorrow and Saturday, and I'm hoping for no rain, but you know, could make it fun too. Sometimes it does. And we're going to do an hour of DMB coming up at noon today. Kind of fits into the jam band theme, if you will. And yeah, Throwback Thursday straight through till 8 o'clock tonight. I'm Mike Vasilikos with one from Lettuce right now. Hop on the gravy train.

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1: 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Danny Elfman is headed to the Met Philadelphia, presented by Highmark, on September 16th for a show spanning an array of music from his career. Danny Elfman began as the singer-songwriter of rock band Oingo Boingo and went on to compose feature film scores along with works for television and stage. 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
0: Well, yes, today is a Jam Nation-themed Throwback Thursday, and we are getting ready to relaunch our jam band show, Jam Nation, which will take over Monday nights from 8 to 10, hosted by Bruce Warren, who's going to be in here at 2 o'clock, give you a little appetizer of what's to come on Monday nights. And we'll keep this theme going till 8 tonight, and we'll get a little jammy at our festival in September as well, as we welcome a performance from Cyril Neville, Playing the Dead. 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And one from the Neville Brothers right now. This is Fire on the Bayou.

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0: ESPN. 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Might fit in Funky Friday, too. That's a jam from the band The Motet from Denver. A song called Power right there. And the nice connection between the Meters and the Nevilles back-to-back there. Hey, Pocky Way after the Neville Brothers doing Fire on the Bayou. All here on Throwback Thursday. Jam Nation style.
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0: You can call me Mike Vasilikos. I'll be your host till 2 o'clock, continuing our Jam Nation Throwback Thursday. Bruce Warren takes over at that point. Bruce is bringing Jam Nation, the radio show, 2 hours of jam bands, back Monday nights from 8 to 10. So today is our appetizer for that. And I may go run, order lunch, pick it up, eat, and be back by the time this next one's done. This is from the Grateful Dead's 1990 live album, Without a Net, one of our faves. It's Eyes of the World. We'll be right back.

XPN, plenty of Grateful Dead on the menu today. It is a Throwback Thursday, Jam Nation style, all jam bands all day, and what a version of Eyes of the World from the Dead, the 1990 live album, Without a Net, and that version actually recorded at the Nassau Coliseum in March of 1990. Just 5 or 6 miles away, a young 8-year-old Mike V was probably sound asleep at that time. But the beautiful saxophone work on that song, Bradford Marsalis, joins the Dead on that one. And speaking of saxophones, got one from Carl Denson and his Tiny Universe to get to next. 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Bryant, whatever it takes. I'm fairly certain I had a cousin who was at that show. Hey, maybe you were there, too. Anyhow, thanks for hanging out with us today. Here in Philly, bit overcast and the threat of rain today, thunderstorms in our forecast, and actually a potential flood watch going into effect this afternoon as well. So be careful out there. High of 85, it's 80 degrees right now in Philly with Jam Nation sounds on the radio this Throwback Thursday. Here's Carl Denson's Tiny Universe. This is Because of Her Beauty.

0: 96.1 XPN. Gem Nation, our Throwback Thursday theme today. We've heard some almonds. We've got some more almonds to get to later in the show, and I'm sure you'll hear more throughout the day. But an offshoot of the Allman Brothers right there, that is the band Sea Level from 1977, and a song called Tidal Wave here on XPN. Carl Denson's Tiny Universe, before that, the Bridge album came out back in the aughts, and Because of Her Beauty, the song on XPN.
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0: Yeah, we've got some funky songs on the playlist today, but you'll get the full dose of the funk tomorrow at 4 with Dan. Glad you're listening. Hope you're enjoying the jams today. The songs are long, so I'm trying to keep my talking brief. We do have our, I guess you'd call it our lunch hour coming up at noon. We're going to do an hour of DMB, Dave Matthews Band, which fits well into today's theme. The band also headlining a two-night stand, as they do every summer, over in Camden at the Freedom Mortgage Pavilion. They get underway tomorrow night and Saturday, too, and a whole bunch of Dave and the band to get to at 12 o'clock. Here's a double shot from a band that we saw last year at the Exponential Music Festival, and a couple covers baked into this set. It's Green Sky Bluegrass on Jam Nation Throwback Thursday here at XPN.

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0: Yeah, yes indeed. Maybe that's you clapping right there. It is Throwback Thursday, Jam Nation style, and a double shot of Green Sky Bluegrass. That right there recorded last year, yes, over in Camden at the Exponential Music Festival. Green Sky Bluegrass due in Atlantic City on XPN.
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0: 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Some of us are going to be heading across the river again this weekend. Dave Matthews Band doing two nights, tomorrow and Saturday, at Freedom Mortgage Pavilion. And here on Jam Nation Day, we're going to do an hour of Dave. We'll do some live stuff. We'll do some covers. We'll do some Dave and Tim, which always sounds great. Stay tuned. That's coming up here at 12 o'clock. But Goose, our lead into the noon hour, this is Give It Time.

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0: Yeah, it is a Jam Nation Throwback Thursday today. Lots of long jams and grooves in front of us today and in front of us this weekend, tomorrow night and Saturday. Dave Matthews Band doing their annual pilgrimage back to the Philly area, playing across the river at Freedom Mortgage Pavilion. And the leadoff tracks, I guess you could say, to their 1998 album. I call it their best album, Before These Crowded Streets. Panta La Naga Pampa into Rapunzel, beginning a DMB-themed hour here at noon. All part of our Jam Nation Throwback Thursday.
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0: And thanks for listening today. Glad you're here. I'm Mike Vasilikos with you till 2 o'clock. Our Jam Nation Throwback Thursday goes straight through till 8 o'clock tonight. This hour, doing a little Dave Matthews spotlight ahead of the shows this weekend. And we'll bring the band back in just a bit. But I thought we'd showcase the wizardry of guitarist Tim Reynolds and do a couple Dave and Tim tunes from Live at Luther College. Here they are doing Trippin' Billy's.

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1: 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And we have got a complete list of concerts and events at xpn.org. 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

0: Thank you very much, everybody. Thank you very much, Tim Reynolds, y'all. Thank you so much
1: tonight. Yeah, Tim Reynolds and Dave Matthews together. It is Jam Nation Throwback Thursday today. And taking the hour, we usually do our lunch hour theme at noon. And spotlighting Dave, who's in town this weekend with the full band over at Freedom Mortgage Pavilion. A couple Dave and Tim tunes right there from Live in Vegas. Dave and Tim doing Crush right there. And going back to their first live release, Dave and Tim together, and Trippin' Billy's.
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1: Mike Vasilikos, it is, yeah, Jam Nation Throwback Thursday, and we are bringing back Jam Nation, our Jam Band radio show. Bruce Warren's going to be hosting Monday nights at 8 o'clock, so today is sort of like the kickoff and announcement of that, and Bruce is actually going to be in here from 2 to 4. Continuing our Jam Band theme today, we're going straight through till 8 o'clock tonight, celebrating Dave Matthews Band, two shows in town this weekend. I've got a couple covers, which we'll get to in a bit. Always known to do some fun stuff, but let's take it back to the mid-90s again. Full band, live at Red Rocks. Here's DMB doing Two Step.

0: Hope you're enjoying all the jams today. It is Throwback Thursday. Thank you, Dave. jam bands all day and a special hour dedicated to Dave Matthews Band playing tomorrow and Saturday here in town and from the Live at Red Rocks album going back to 1995. Those two, you kind of, if you know the record at all, you have to play those together. That's two-step right into Best of What's Around, which they don't really do that segue anymore. Maybe they'll bring it back this weekend. We'll see. But Jessica is listening right now and said, Red Rocks always reminds me of summertime. In high school, we used to drive to Cape May with that record turned all the way up. Ah, the memories. Jessica, thanks so much for hanging out with us. We got another 20 minutes of Dave, and then we'll get back into an array of jam band music, and this goes straight on till 8 o'clock tonight.
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2: 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And Philly songwriter Greg Mendez has a new album, too. 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
0: Mike Vasilikos, live with you here till 2 o'clock this afternoon. Appreciate you listening. Thanks to Patrick, who wrote in as well. He's going to be going to the DMB shows this weekend. Busy weekend for concerts here in the Philly area, but we love that. Bring on the live music, right? And this hour, our lunch hour today for Jam Nation Day, Throwback Thursday on XPN, we're doing all music from Dave and the Dave Matthews Band, and more live stuff right now, and a couple covers for you. One that Dave actually doesn't take lead on right now. Here's DMB. It's Throwback Thursday on XPN.

0: It is Throwback Thursday on XPN, Jam Nation style today. All jam bands all day and a special outlier hour. Focusing on Dave Matthews Band because, yeah, it's Jam Nation and they're coming to town tomorrow night. And Saturday night, two big shows at Freedom Mortgage Pavilion. It is summertime after all. And a couple live versions of some covers they've been working in over the last several years. Dave and the band doing Sledgehammer right there. And no, that wasn't Dave singing Cameo's Word Up. Or Sean Ross, their trumpet player, horn player, on lead on that one. Hey, got one more from DMB, but Throwback Thursday, jamming on till 8 o'clock tonight.
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With one from the Crash Record, which turned 30 this year. How the heck did that happen? This is number 41. It's Dave Matthews Band on XPN's Jam Nation Throwback Thursday.

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0: It's XPN, another Throwback Thursday in full swing right now, Jam Nation style. Yeah, old jam bands and, I don't know, some heady riffs and some spacey jams today. But a little Almonds connection right there for you. Dickie Betts and Great Southern, Out to Get Me, and from his solo record, Laid Back, Greg Almonds starting the hour with Queen of Hearts.
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0: 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We're keeping Throwback Thursday rolling until 8 o'clock tonight. And coming up at 2, Bruce Warren's going to be in. And Bruce is relaunching our show Jam Nation Monday nights from 8 to 10. 2 hours of all sorts of jam band music every Monday now. So today's sort of our appetizer for that. Moving on here, let's do this one from a band that's got some Philly ties, originally from Goshen, Indiana, if I'm not mistaken. And they have members based in Philadelphia and Denver, too. This is Lotus on XPN. Going back to a record they released back in 2004, the Nomad album. This is Spiritualize on XPN's Jam Nation Throwback Thursday.

0: Yeah, a lot of long songs on the playlist today, but you would kind of expect that coming in, right? It is a Jam Nation-themed Throwback Thursday, and from 2004, the band Lotus right there, their record Nomad and Spiritualize.
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0: All right, I hope you're enjoying the jams today. I'm Mike Vasilikos with you this Throwback Thursday for, Jam Nation themed day. And I know you're hearing a lot of names that you've associated for a long time with jam music, whether it be The Dead or Fish. We just played an hour of Dave. But we're working in some of the bands that are kind of picking up the torch, if you will, from those acts. And you know, it's kind of funny. Connecticut has been sort of a center of a jam band scene. Of course, Goose emerged from there. So has this band, and they've been on a rapid rise. The band Eggy right now on Jam Nation. This is a tune from them called A Moment's Notice.

0: Yeah, it's raining. On that song, literally, it's raining. That's Blues Traveler. Going back to the Save His Soul record, that's pre-4, their breakout. Go Outside and Drive, one I always loved from John Popper. And the band, Mike Vasilikos, it is a Jam Nation theme throwback Thursday. We heard the Connecticut-based band Eggy before that, A Moment's Notice here at XPN.
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0: Thanks for listening today. We're going to head to Vermont for these next two artists, and neither are named Fish. This is Dispatch and the General. It's Jam Nation themed Throwback Thursday.

There was a decorated general with a heart of gold that likened him to all the stories he told of past battles won and lost and legends of old. A seasoned veteran in his own time, on the battlefield he gained respectful fame with many medals of bravery and stripes to his name. He grew a beard as soon as he could to cover the scars on his face and always urged his men on.

But the men stood fast with their guns on their shoulders, not knowing what to do with the contradicting orders. The general said he would do his own duty, but he would extend it no further. The men could go as they pleased,

0: I was truly blown away the first time I saw Daniel Donato. I love his songwriting, but my gosh, can he play. And if you're a fan of jam band music and you're enjoying our Throwback Thursday today, you know what a talent that guy is. Sunshine in the Rain from Daniel Donato. Here on a Throwback Thursday, Jam Nation style, Grace Potter and the Nocturnals. Gosh, I love that record when it came out, Nothing But the Water. And that is the title track to it. From the Vermont native and another band from, yeah, up north in Vermont, Dispatch doing the General here at XPN.
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0: 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All righty. The jams, they do not stop. It is Throwback Thursday, and we are doing this theme straight through till 8 o'clock tonight. You're going to hear World Cafe at that point. Up next is Bruce Warren, who's not only taken over at 2 o'clock, but he is bringing Jam Nation, our two-hour jam band show, which started, I guess, in the late 90s here on XPN. We put it on ice a few years back at this point. And it is coming back to the radio airwaves this Monday. And you'll hear it every Monday from 8 to 10, Jam Nation with Bruce Warren. And you got a little appetizer of that coming up. Bruce is with you from 2 to 4 today. I will talk to you tomorrow. I will see a lot of you at Free at Noon. We've got a sold-out show coming up with American Football and Greg Mendez. Thanks to everybody who signed up early. And let's do this. One more long one for you today. As Bruce is getting ready here, we'll do this one from the Disco Biscuits. It's a Jam Nation Throwback Thursday on XPN.

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1: 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Hey, everybody, how you doing? Bruce Warren. And I got a great long song for you. Not the longest version of Fish's Tweezer ever, but let's go back to August 21st. Alpharetta, Georgia, at the Amherst Bank Amphitheater for this version of Fish's Tweezer.

0: Oh, yeah. Going back to August 21st. August 1st, actually, of 2021. That is Fish with Tweezer here on XBN. It's Jam Nation. Welcome into Jam Nation. I'm Bruce Warren, hanging out with you for a couple hours before I turn the jams back over to Mr. Dan Reed.
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0: XPN, it's Throwback Thursday. I'm Bruce Warren, and it is Jam Nation. I got some classic jam bands and some jam-adjacent bands to get to over the next couple hours. In the mid-90s, Bob Weir, the Grateful Dead, put together Rat Dog. And when they rolled in, I guess in 2014, they played the Tower Theater here in Philadelphia. Here's Rat Dog. It's Karina.

0: The Philadelphia Folk Festival supports XPN, celebrating its 63rd year and return to the scenic Old Pool Farm in Upper Salford Township, PA, Friday, August 14th through Sunday, August 16th, with performances featuring Leftover Salmon, Sam Bush, Eddie Ninevolt, Tom Rush, and many more. 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
0: Well, I just played a cover of Mindeski, Martin, and Wood's song by James Brown called Think. Let's do another James Brown cover from jazz guitarist Grant Green, Ain't It Funky Now.

0: That's Bruce Hornsby covering Jack Straw, Grateful Dead song here on XPN from an album that came out in 1991. A wonderful tribute compilation. Also included the Indigo Girls, I Love It, Elvis Costello, Los Lobos were on it. Really fantastic collection. It's out there if you want to hear more of it. And before that, going back to 1970, jazz guitarist Grant Green with a jam-adjacent jazz cover of Ain't It Funky Now by that amazing guitarist, Grant Green, here on XPN.
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0: Well, tickets are now available for the Exponential Music Festival presented by Subaru. And on Sunday night, the band Little Feet, they're touring. I think it's their 40th anniversary tour. So one of their last shows that they will be playing. Little Feet, one of the great American rock and roll bands, are playing. And back in the day when they performed live, they always threw down some incredible improvisation, blending together so many different styles of American music. From Waiting for Columbus, let's do this one. It's the very, very jammy Dixie Chicken in Tripe Face Boogie.

0: One of the great live albums of all time. I'm talking about Waiting for Columbus, Little Feat, and that is their medley of Dixie Chicken and Tripe Face Boogie here on XPN.
1: 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Danny Elfman is headed to the Met Philadelphia, presented by Highmark, on September 16th for a show spanning an array of music from his career. Danny Elfman began as the singer-songwriter of rock band Oingo Boingo and went on to compose feature film scores along with works for television and stage. 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
0: X-Man, I'm Bruce Warren. Well, if you haven't heard the news yet, we're bringing back a show that I hosted along with a couple other folks back in the early aughts called Jam Nation. And as the jam band thing started to grow in the mid to late 90s, I kind of noticed this, you know, this thing, jam band scene was happening. So we started a show, ran for a few years. We put it on ice. At the time, we were carrying the Grateful Dead Hour. And, well, you know, the jam band scene is stronger than ever. The jam band and jam band adjacent scenes are stronger than ever. So we decided, let's bring back Jam Nation. So starting next Monday night at 8 o'clock, I'll be hosting Jam Nation. We've got a whole bunch of evening show changes. And you can find out more about what's going on at xpn.org. And one of the bands that many of us feel is jam band adjacent is the Australian band King Gizzard and the Lizard Wizard, the band that puts out like 10 albums a year. They play almost every style of music, save for maybe opera and classical. Although I did see them perform with the Philadelphia Orchestra, I think, last summer. Anyway, I'm going to go back to the album Quarters for this one from King Gizzard and the Lizard Wizard. It is The River.

0: It's King Gizzard and the Lizard Wizard stretching out on the album Quarters with the River.
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2: 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Hey, it's Dan Reed inviting you to join us from 4 till 7 every Friday for 3 big hours of vintage funk, soul, and R&B. Groove to the tunes, dance if you wanna, but make sure you're tuned in to that Philly tradition called Funky Friday every Friday starting at 4 right here at XPN.
0: XPN, Bruce Warren, Jam Nation, Throwback Thursday. And I got a couple more songs I want to squeeze in here before I turn things over to Mr. Dan Reed. We'll hear from the Allman Brothers, but first up, from Culture Vulture, great album by the jazz band Snarky Puppy. This is Tarova.

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1: All right, and Throwback Thursday continues until the top of the hour. Then we'll do World Cafe. Dan Reed here with you. And this hour, all these acts were part of the Horde Tour, if you remember that tour. All these acts performed on that tour in one year or another. And one of the stalwarts of that tour were certainly these guys. This is Blues Traveler on Throwback Thursday, XPN.

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1: The Colonial Theater in Phoenixville supports XPN and welcomes visitors to the 27th annual Blobfest, July 10th through the 12th. 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
0: And just another reminder that we welcome Bruce Warren back with his weekly show, Jam Nation. It makes its return, starts Monday at 8 o'clock, right after I get off the air. 2 hours of Jam Nation music every Monday night starts this coming Monday right here at XPN. As I mentioned earlier, all these tunes we're playing this hour from artists who were part of the Horde Tour back in the day, one of the big jammy festivals that took place back in the 90s, 2000s. That's what we're doing this hour. And some of these artists may surprise you, like Ben Harper on Throwback Thursday, XPN.

Throwback Thursday on XPN. Spin Doctors, that's Jimmy Olsen's Blues from Pocketful of Kryptonite. We also heard Fastball with The Way and Ben Harper with Ground on Down. That was on his album. It's a great record called Fight for Your Mind. All these artists were playing this hour were part of the Horde Tour back in the day for this Throwback Thursday Jam Nation style here on XPN.

0: And you may have forgotten that Bare Naked Ladies and the Mighty Mighty Boss Tones, I guess jam adjacent. They were both part of the Horde tour back in the day. We're doing it Throwback Thursday style until the top of the hour here at XPN.
1: 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They just put out their sophomore album, Irreversible. And coming up, a live performance with the band in studio. It's Bridget Calls Me Baby on the Next World Cafe.
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0: All right, we found this one from our Free at Noon archives. This is really cool. And this goes back to the year 2006. Actually, April 21st, 2006, they performed right here. It's Bela Fleck and the Flecktones on Throwback Thursday, Jam Nation style here at XPN.

how about that? Very cool indeed. Recorded live at XPN's Free at Noon, 421-06. Always great to hear Bela Fleck and the Fleck Tones, Weed Whacker, Couch Potato, and the Whistle Tune here on our Throwback Thursday at XPN. Another reminder that starting Monday at 8 o'clock, Bruce Warren presents the return of Jam Nation every Monday for 2 hours starting at 8 p.m. Starts this Monday right here at XPN. World Cafe is coming up next. I'm Dan Reed. Thank you for listening. I'll be back tomorrow at 4 o'clock for 3 big hours of vintage funk, soul, and R&B. It's a Philly tradition we call Funky Friday. Starts tomorrow at 4 o'clock right here at XPN. I'll leave you with one from Phish to round out our Throwback Thursday Jam Nation here on XPN.

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1: Bridget Calls Me Baby broke out of the Chicago indie rock scene with comparisons to the Smiths, while frontman Wes Levins was being compared to Roy Orbison. It makes for one heck of a first impression. On their sophomore album, Irreversible, the band aims to show off just as much substance as style. That's what makes it harder. Recorded mostly live, capturing that energy they've built up on the road, Levins says this record is their most open and vulnerable yet. Coming up, a mini concert with Bridget Calls Me Baby, recorded live in studio. And later in the hour, the best dressed duo at this year's World Cup. Try

Yeah, we've got a fashion dispatch for you, along with plenty of music. I'm Kaleo. This is World Cafe. I was spending some time on the advice subreddit earlier, and someone had a big question. How do you ask for flowers